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0: 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We have Mr. Neil Brian Cerantes. 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
1: Tayo Na, Tayo Na, Tayo Na. Mayong adlaw sa tanan natin ng mga viewers, kaga listeners ng Top Talk. It's really nice to be here and happy man ako nga masugod kita sa another season sa atong programa. Hopefully, may madala kita ng useful information para sa aton ng mga customers, especially sa aton ng mga business community na nag-depend sa reliable, safe water service every day.
0: Yes, Sir Neil, fresh start, no? Sa aton season 3, kaupod ang aton, of course, fresh guest man. Sir Neil, damo gyud nga salamat sa pag-upod mo sa amon sa mga adlaw. Now, Sir Neil, how is it being the new key accounts department head, no? With all the meetings, customer concerns, coordination. Kamusta ikaw, Sir Neil?
1: Mungkinaan natin, no? Though may pagka-busy gid every day, but at the same time, fulfilling gid. Because our work is really being of service, right. Especially sa key accounts, nag-coordinate kami with different stakeholders and customers. Mm-hmm. May ara hospitals, hotels, commercial establishments, business establishments, kag iban pang institution nga may specific needs when it comes to water. So, kinahanglan gid ni accessible kami, kag ready mag-assist kung may mga concerns sila.
0: Right. And that's we think, man, no? Sir Neil, ang pinaka-rewarding nga bahin sa inyo trabaho, kay lalang ka mo nag-atubang sa accounts or numbers, but you acknowledge nga there are people and businesses behind those accounts. Kag, of course, kung may concerns ang business, eventually, maka-apekto man ini sa mga empleyado and, of course, sa customers nila gina-servisyo ka, Sir Neil.
1: Correct na. Ka amugid na nga ang perspective nga gina-apply namon. Every account represents a customer, an establishment, or a community nga nagadepend sa water service. So our goal is not only to address concerns when they arise, but also to maintain good communication and coordination with our key customers.
0: Now, speaking of customers, Sir Neil, na-mention nimo ang customers. 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
1: So, as of our current figures, we have around 52,281 total service connections across our service areas. And ining a number is composed of different customer classifications. Okay. 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Kag iban pang classifications depending sa nature sang ila water service requirements.
0: Right. So meaning, Sir Neil, hindi lang isa ka klase or sahi isang customers ang atin dinaservisyohan. From ordinary households to establishments to businesses nga ti-open every day up to institutions that may have more water requirements, Sir Neil.
1: Yes.
0: Right. Now, nambaganin natin kagina, Sir Neil, if we look at Iloilo today, makita natin ang rapid and drastic development. Yes. And obviously, as these sectors grow, nagadugang man ang ilang need for basic utilities, including water. Now, Sir Neil, from perspective naman ng key accounts, paano bala nag-aangot ang water service growth sa different industries and businesses here in Iloilo, Sir Neil?
1: Very important gid ang water nat because almost every sector needs it one way or the other. For example, sa healthcare, water is essential for sanitation, cleaning, patient care, and daily hospital operations. sa hospitality naman, like hotels and accommodation, water is a part of guest experience.
0: Right.
1: From bathroom and housekeeping to kitchens and other hotel operations. Mm-hmm. Kinalanggid nga reliable ang water.
0: Mm-hmm.
1: So, food and restaurant businesses, water is important for food preparation, mm-hmm. cleaning, sanitation, and maintaining health and safety standards.
0: Mm-hmm.
1: Sa education naman, schools need water for students, faculty, sanitation facilities, cleaning, and daily campus operations.
0: Mm-hmm.
1: Even sa offices and commercial establishments, water is necessary for sanitation and daily activities of employees and customers.
0: Mm-hmm.
1: So when we talk about business growth, water is really one of our basic services that supports growth.
0: Yes, exactly, Sir Neil. Hindi ini masami makita nga bahin sang business operations, but if madula ini Sir Neil, adri natin mas ma-appreciate ang importansya sini.
1: That's right, Nat. And that's why our role as a water distribution utility is very, very important.
0: Right. And speaking of support, Sir Neil, may aragid times na despite our, mm-hmm. our rigid anticipation and preparation, man, Sir Neil, may aragid tagyapon ginatawag niya emergency water interruptions.
1: Yes.
0: And of course, when that happens, may mga sectors nga sector nga mas critical ang operations because people directly depend on them.
1: Mm-hmm.
0: For example, Sir Neil, hospitals and healthcare facilities cannot simply stop their operations mangod nga may ara kita temporary water interruption. So, amo ini ang mga areas kati mas ginatutukan naton, Sir Neil. Mm-hmm. Is that right?
1: Yes, it's not. Very crucial gid ang coordination during those situations.
0: Mm-hmm.
1: There, when there's an interruption or a temporary reduction in water supply,
0: mm-hmm.
1: we communicate and coordinate with the affected key accounts,
0: yeah.
1: Especially those with critical operations. We also have measures such as water tankering to augment their water
0: mm-hmm.
1: supply, which whenever is necessary, particularly in critical areas like hospitals, mm-hmm. clinics, hotels, and other establishments where continuous water availability is important for their operations.
0: Right. So basically, Sir Neil, wala lang kita nagkakulat. Kasi matapos ang water interruption, but we have our active response. Gideon.
1: Exactly, Nat.
0: Mm-hmm.
1: It is about communication and coordination.
0: Mm-hmm.
1: We want to make sure that both sides understand the situation.
0: Right. Mm-hmm.
1: Our customers can communicate their concerns with us, while our teams
0: right.
1: can also provide updates mm-hmm. and coordinate the appropriate response.
0: Mm-hmm. And this brings us to another interesting part, Sir Neil. As we have talked about earlier, Iloilo is continuously developing. Every year, may ara bagong mga businesses and establishments.
1: Mm-hmm.
0: And naturally, may ara man sa mga businesses na gusto mag-connect sa MPAW for their new water requirement. And for businesses or industries, Sir Neil, ano ba lang ginatanaw natin when it comes to new water service connection?
1: There are several factors again, Nat. First, we need to understand the nature of their business and kung ano ang ila expected water demand.
0: Mm-hmm.
1: For example, different industries have different consumption patterns. A hotel will have a different requirement from a hospital,
0: right.
1: while a restaurant will have different requirement from an office building.
0: Right. Mm-hmm.
1: We also consider the location, existing water infrastructure, available capacity, and the technical requirements needed to serve the establishment.
0: Mm-hmm.
1: That is why early coordination is very crucial or important.
0: Mm-hmm. So, Sir Neil, basically, hindi galingin nga, Sir, gusto ko magpa-connect sang linya sang tubig and tomorrow, ara na dayo, Sir Neil.
2: Yeah.
0: So, may proseso nga dapat i-take and you go through.
1: Yes, Nat. May process mm-hmm. gid because we want to make sure that the service connection is properly assessed and planned. Mm-hmm.
0: And Sir Neil, that's another thing I find interesting, no? Because a business today may start with a very certain water requirement, pero as they expand, nagadugang man ang customers, employees, rooms, facilities, or operations, Sir Neil. So potentially, nagadugang man ang ila water demand.
1: Mm-hmm.
0: In terms of business, currently under the key accounts department, Sir Neil, can you share, as far as information can be disclosed, what kind of water requirements or usage levels we are seeing from some of these sectors, Sir Neil?
1: We have different levels of demand depending of the establishment.
0: Mm-hmm.
1: So, some establishments have relatively moderate requirements, while large-scale commercial or industrial customers can have significantly higher daily demand.
0: Mm-hmm.
1: But what is important is that we don't simply look at the consumption today,
0: right.
1: we also consider their projected growth and future requirements.
0: Right.
1: For new developments, for example, we look at their expected occupancy, number of facilities, and the operational requirements.
0: Mm-hmm.
1: For existing customers, however, we also monitor their consumption patterns so we can better understand their needs.
0: Right. Mm-hmm. Now, Sir Neil, to make this more practical sa ating mga viewers, let's say many sectors or establishment abi ang gusto mag-apply for a new water service connection with the MPIW, ano bala, Sir Neil, ang mga process na need to go through?
1: Well, for commercial or business establishment, ang first step gid dapat i-secure nila application requirements.
0: Right.
1: Then submit to MPIW. Kag pwede nila ini ma-submit sa amon office diri sa third floor, Festive Walk Mall Annex, Mega World Boulevard, Mandurriao, Iloilo City.
0: Mm-hmm. Now, Sir Neil, ano naman ang mga requirements nga need nila i-prepare?
1: For a water connection application, kinanglan nila ang mga masunod. One, government issued valid ID, a sketch or location of the establishment, a clearance to excavate signed by the barangay, any proof of billing, proof of land ownership or contract of lease kung gali sila, BIR Form 2303, DTI, SEC registration, or CDA kung may kung kooperatiba, and the secretary certificate for of corporations only.
0: Yun. So these are the basic requirements for application. Now, Sir Neil, for businesses or establishments naman nga may a huge water demand, ano naman ang requirements or additional requirements?
1: Yes. For big loads, however, additional requirements include a cistern tank plan with capacity, then a letter of intent with daily water demand computation.
0: Mm-hmm. Sir Neil, na-importante for huge water demand applicants na mag-submit sa cistern tank plan kag ang projected daily water demand nila, Sir Neil.
1: Importante ang cistern tank ka projected daily water demand para ma-assess ang MPIW ang actual water requirements ng big load applicants.
0: Right.
1: Ma-check kung enough ang storage kag maplano ang husto ng water connection to supply.
0: Mm-hmm.
1: Makabulig man ini nga malikawan ang possible nga problema sa water supply sa palabuton kag mas mangin matawhay ang proseso sa application.
0: Mm-hmm. Right. So for especially for bigger establishments, importante gid nga mahibaluan nato in advance kung pila ang projected water requirement nila. Because this will help MPIW assess the connection and of course the requirements of the establishment.
1: Correct.
0: Now, Sir Neil, once ma-complete na ang requirement, ano naman ang next step for the applicant?
1: After submitting the complete requirements, step 2, hulaton nila ang schedules ng inspection sa team, no? Tapos once natapos ng inspection, kag ready na para sa connection, ang step 3, amo ang pagbayad sang required installation cost. After sina step 4, meter installation na.
0: Mm-hmm. All right, very basic and simple ang mga steps na kinanglan i-go through sang aton mga applicant. So to say, Sir Neil, and for businesses or establishments naman iya nga nagaplano pa lang mag-open or expand, Sir Neil, would you recommend ka mag-coordinate na sila with MPIW as early as possible?
1: Yes, very important gid nga mag-coordinate sila early with MPIW, especially if they are planning a new establishment or a major expansion. Kay mas maayo nga ma-assess na daan ang ilang water requirements and connection needs while they are still planning the project.
0: Mm-hmm.
1: This way, mas prepared sila kag mas smooth ang process once they are ready to apply.
0: Mm-hmm. Kumbaga, Sir Neil, the earlier, the better.
1: Correct.
0: For a smooth and easy process ang ila application.
1: Yes.
0: Sir Neil, thank you so much for sharing these insights and updates na hanawad sa inyo trabaho. We thank you and your team for your service to the Ilonga community. Now, Sir Neil, before we finally let you go, let's do fast talk. Are you ready, Sir Neil?
1: Ready.
0: Of course. Sir Neil, water connection or internet connection?
1: Water connection.
0: Mm-hmm. Early planning or last minute application?
1: Siyempre, early plan.
0: Mm-hmm. Online coordination or face-to-face?
1: Face-to-face.
0: Mm-hmm. Sir Neil, growing business or growing community?
1: Growing business.
0: Mm-hmm. Sir Neil, water demand, predictable or unpredictable?
1: Predictable.
0: Mm-hmm. One thing business should never forget when applying for a connection?
1: Importante gid nga that you are getting your safety permits and paperwork sorted out early. In that way, we can, because we deeply care about clean, safe water for everyone. So having those ready means we can get our taps running early and help you open your doors early.
0: Mm-hmm. Mm. Now, Sir Neil, one piece of advice for new business owners in Iloilo.
1: Okay, my advice is to talk to our team the very moment you start planning. Iloilo is growing so beautifully right now. And if we sit down early to chat about your needs, we can make sure everything is ready to support you from day one.
0: Amazing. Sir Neil, one word to describe MPIW.
1: Essential.
0: Mm-hmm. Sir Neil, finish the statement. Water is?
1: Life.
0: Mm-hmm. Sir Neil, coffee. Or safe and reliable water.
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0: Mm-hmm. Sir Neil, andis kita magtakop, mensahe mo na lang sa aton mga tagpalumatikag tumulan o subong and of course, sa kutob sang malabot sa aton mga programa. Go ahead, Sir Neil.
1: Okay. sa aton nga mga viewers, kag-listeners, salamat gid sa pag-upod sa amon subong nga episode. Sa mga nagkalain-lain nga sectors and industries, plan ahead and coordinate early with MPIW para mas smooth ang inyong application kag water connection. Kag sa padayon nga pag-uswag sa Iloilo, padayon man kami sa MPIW nga mag-serbisyo sa atong komunidad. Sa liwat, madamong nga salamat.
0: And that concludes our fruitful conversation for today. On behalf of Tap Talk, we'd like to thank our guest, Sir Neil. Sir Neil, thank you so much for being here with us. Today, we talked about how water and business are closely connected, from applying for a water connection and preparing the necessary requirements to understanding water demand and planning for future growth. And as Iloilo continues to move forward, Metro Pacific Iloilo Water remains committed to working with industries, sectors, and communities in supporting that progress. Sa aton mga tagpalamatik, tumulan ang subong, thank you for tuning in. Remember, every drop counts and every conversation matters. This has been Tap Talk. I'm Nathaniel Machado. See you on the next one. Padayon kita, Iloilo.

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